I'm back on my grizzly, I'm getting busy with the glow. I'm back on my grizzly, I'm getting busy with the glow. I'm back on my grizzly, I'm getting busy with the glow. Infinite, limitless witnesses, I'm about to go. I'm back on my grizzly, I'm getting

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Another part of the energy does not manifest itself into your physical form, but it still has a form. So that form, which is not yet physical or refuses to become physical, but still maintains a form, that's an aura. Or that's being called an aura. Auras are of many kinds. One can carry from a pitch black aura to a pure white aura. Between these two, there are a million shades. Essentially,

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1: But yeah, I know what a Fugazi is.
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0: 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All I lost was my mustache, rank and file that y'all cut down. 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

0: cold tonight. 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
1: The universal cycle. 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

0: you never heard of. 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
1: The main pursuit of this vast endeavor. 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

0: sleeve. 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
1: This cafe cake comes sweet like a pastry. 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

0: Cream rocking jelly bean with the pin-up shorty on it. 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
1: It's William Dye Esco, give a fuck about your dress code. It's off-white Nebraska, banana jacket, the death blow. In GQ with Virgil, rocking suede, gray Rickos. 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
0: I posted up with these.

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1: From old to young, shitting on niggas. 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
1: Takahiro Midas, she the vest filled with blue faces, blue suede, needle tracks, who match the blue bases. 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
0: Augusta hoodie matched the cafe fitted. 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Club logo bandana to cover the locks. 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
1: I agree.
2: I see you using an old style. I wondered where you'd learned it from. 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I have the gun. 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

0: 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Shocked in the hip-hop livestock, seeking for a serum to cure them.
1: 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Ducking handcuffs, throats get cut when dough rush. Out of town foes look shook but still pose. We move like real pros through the streets we stroll. 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

0: auto tricycling. 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
1: Scratch in the house.

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Out of Caesar in progress, Congress Scrivener's right, he awesome and his queen.

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A depreciated mental state, get rid of him, he's tainted. 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Sinners wave, the orders of the universe are

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Man, it's like sitting on a park bench, building on the sides of the pyramids or something, man. This is just what we do. Supreme, most prominent, dominant, solar system, hold the rhythm, it's hot, core, we got.

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0: 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So crazy it seems how we amazingly escape such wicked extremes. 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
1: Me and Mingus used to talk about that with you,
2: I couldn't feel you if you felt me. Unhealthy, praying on my downfall, disguised as a person trying to help me. Somebody help me. The hand that was dealt me turned a deuce to a king. With this grammar, Kelsey, Jasmine, Ginger, fat or slimmer, don't matter. I get it from the back and she not whack with dinner. John Robin, double time, I just improv. We the Willis in the mist, he's Ice Cube, I'm the lynch mob. We hot, core, top, floor. That overlook the city that's pretty at night, but really it's pretty ugly if we give it some light. Stop telling lies about me, won't tell the truth about you. Spoken, broken English, I'm the glue. Fancy too, Nancy Drew, mystery, I'm the clue. I'm all for more and do it all for you. So everything's buried, trying to find me a Betty Shabazz for my bride, and she ride when it's heavy. It's 50 shades of A, the black Christian Grey. 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See, they threw me in the ocean, I can't swim, but float like a butterfly, the greatest lie ever told, I can't win.
0: So crazy it seems how we amazingly escape such wicked extremes. Please take heed to the instructions sprayed over piano keys. Embrace the essence of evidence and experience. It's like sitting on park benches, building on the sides of the pyramids. So crazy it seems how we amazingly escape such wicked extremes. Please take heed to the instructions sprayed over the piano.

0: 1970s, the war on drugs is the nation's longest, most expensive battle. 40 years and hundreds of billions of dollars spent and millions of lives destroyed. And though whites are more likely to use or sell narcotics, African Americans, and black men in particular, have become the war's primary casualties.
1: Yeah.

0: Word.
1: What's up, nephew? This your Uncle Trap guy. 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I heard you doing great things out there, nephew. Keep applying pressure, man, because one thing for sure, proper preparation prevents poor performance. Keep your foot on these suckers' necks. So when I get out, we're going to pressure the situation.

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1: Kyle,
0: yeah,
1: you really work too hard. 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
0: Even
1: you know.
0: Niggas in limos passing out their demo, claiming that they shit's like mine. Check this shit out, you know I know your MO. So we do the 6 demo tests and roll it out. By the time we pass the 3rd song, we throw it out. Get that shit out of here.
1: Maybe if you let it grow naturally, you'll accomplish much more, dear.
2: The further adventures of Lord Quad.
0: Time and time again, I hear the same story.
1: Let me tell you how it's done, child.
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1: praying for days,
0: praying for weeks,
1: away from the drama.
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0: 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By the hotel, wholesale, gon' move it quicker. I'ma roll up and then pour the liquor. 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

0: 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All I want to say is I'm just proud of you. Keep accomplishing things.
1: They should have the right to defend themselves against any attack made against them by anyone.

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0: The top artist to me is target practice. Too many washed rappers, the market's crashing. I might have caught that on a podcast or in passing.

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International cuisine, the menu is prefix. 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

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They were put on the bottom of boats. 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

0: come back in particular. 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
1: the minister. 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
1: What the f- say what? What? What? What?
2: What? What? What? What? What? What? What? What? What? What? What? What? What? What? What? What? What? What? What? What? What? What? What? What? What? What? What? What? What? What? What? What? What? What? What? What? What? What? What? What? What? What? What? What? What? What? What? What? What? What? What? What? What? What? What? What? What? What? What? What? What? What? What? What? What? What? What? What? What? What? What? What? What? What? What? What? What? What? What? What? What? What? What? What? What? What? What? What? What? What? What? What? What? What? What? What? What? What? What? What? What? What? What? What? What? What? What? What? What? What? What? What? What? What? What? What? What? What? What? What? What? What? What? What? What? What? What? What? What? What? What? What? What? What? What? What? What? What? What? What? What? What? What? What? What? What? What? What? What? What? What? What? What? What? What? What? What? What? What? What? What? What? What? What? What? What? What? What? What? What? What? What? What? What? What? What? What? What? What? What? What? What? What? What? What? What? What? What? What? What? What? What? What? What? What? What? What? What? What?

too many fake friendships nowadays. I'm going to give you my own insight on this subject. When we talk of people not being who they say they are, we meet people, they turn on us, they change. We're like, wait a minute, what are you doing? I say it's all about looking at how to attract positive versions of yourself and negative versions of yourself. You see, a lot of us, we see someone and they're smiling, they're happy, they're singing, they're full of joy, and we say, oh, I like that person. But you haven't seen their other side. Now, depending on which side they show you, that is going to form an image of them in your mind. That is why a lot of us, we don't show our negative side to people, because otherwise we're not going to have any friends. I say it's all about knowing who you are to attract the right people to assist you in becoming your greatest version. When we talk of how to spot a fake friend or how to find the right friend, I say, for instance, right now in this social media world, you can have thousands of friends, but ask yourself, on a rainy day, when you're home alone,

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2: Just to levitate. 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I remember niggas shine shoes.
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2: Now you acting like you Tom Cruise. 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Billy Bats in a tablecloth. 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ATL like Tommy Buns, I play the loft. 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I just get the numbers off. 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I toss so much game, I get the summers off. 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I'm too coy, no goldfish. The real McCoy. Willie.
4: The pen been dangerous since the shorty. 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The inventory look gaudy, doggy. My thoughts perverted like porkies. The seats in the cornice is like coffee. Too poor to even be talking to me.
5: Fucking bum.
4: Wolf's tooth print on the Tom Ford's Lecoq Sport. You rockin' knockoff, I'm like Roger Moore. I'd advise y'all all to hide y'all horse. What's with all this riding hot dog? I promise, Lord, if we lock horns, it'll sound like I'm poppin' popcorn. I'm the most consistent ever. Nigga, what I did to this era made me legendary like Yogi Berra. The Mason Margiela era. Where I dwell is a thin margin forever.
5: Yeah.
4: I just spent the arm and a leg on a chinchilla. My lyrics is carved in the pillar. I'm like God to these niggas. Moss.
6: Now y'all look money hungry, and that's good. Anybody tells you money's the root of all evil, doesn't fucking have it. They say money can't buy happiness. Look at the fucking smile on my face. Ear to ear, baby. You want details? I drive the Ferrari.
7: And he gets excited.
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9: You and your people, you talk about reparations. The reparations that you talk about, your people already got your reparations. Your reparations came in the form of a man named Barack Obama. My advice to you, if you don't like it here in America, planes leave every hour. Go back to Africa. Go back to Africa. Go back.

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0: so go ask the helper. 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You be so fast, like my man Bill Blast, like that y'all, like that y'all, like that y'all. 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Next up is my man Sean Mel. Hey yo, who's that? Percy P?
1: Yeah, this the Rhyme Inspector, MC Percy P from Patterson Project in the Boogie Down Bronx, chilling with my man Lodge Professor and the crew. Wants to give a shout out to my man Steve, my DJ E Kim, everybody out there in the Boogie Down Bronx. I'ma kick it like this. Check it out.
0: Kick it like what?
1: Check it.
0: Like this.
1: Like sulfuric acid, I'm lethal. Soon as my words reach you, they eat through brains of those that chose to speak to. I'm wiser and smoother. Keep up or lose you. When I maneuver words, when I'm heard, I confuse you, bruise you. I'm hot potent, devoting much time into one rhyme. Every line of mine is worth quoting. I'm like a college dorm. People will swarm for knowledge. Applicants chill out and feel like the form. I know I'm the best. MC, no one can mess with me or my recipe. This to pee in your history. Percy P's the man to praise. For days after a phrase is said, I leave a head phase. No one can surpass the P. Get on before or after me. That can be a catastrophe. Brains I kill when I build with my skill in my field, cause I'm ideal. Foes I decompose from nose to toes. I will dispose of all of those that chose to go to my shows. You gotta hand it to me. You know I'm uno or sumo, doing judo. Couldn't do no damage to me. I stayed up later, made up a rhyme straight up to ate up yours, sprayed up yours, cause got laid up, chicken or what? He kept sticking the cut. Ain't no weak lines, my unique rhymes to kick in your butt. I'ma make it big, you rap fans know that. Prepares to stand here and rap when you snap your Kodak diss. Me, the P that'll be suicide. You're no frills with no skills, I'll just push you aside. It came scratch, the one you see in the back on the wheels, the stealers that deal with the reel of an ad pack. I'm over 20, girls to pull plenty, many newer words and I've never been jerked by any weak rappers to skin them. Battles a win them, if I'm in them, befriend them. Before I beat them, I greet them, then eat them. So send them to the death, run out of breath, you and danger, kill everyone in the room like fumes in the gas chamber. So going hard, my lyrics coincide.

Concepts of separation, that's divine union. 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Mystical practice, esoteric geometric, we're wrapped in. I just said it, you attracted magnets. 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You are now witness to a true MC. Take off your Air Max, for these grounds are holy. The bars by IMAX and the sounds by Dolby. 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

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It's 2:30 a.m. in the morning, I'm too. They're gonna tie it to

my parts. 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Because the lyrical compilation got you hemmed up. One more time, with another ill rhyme, I'm inclined to say that the competition got you blown away. 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

0: Another day, another 12-year low for the peso against the U.S. dollar. The effect? Higher prices for imported goods.
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2: He be coming.
1: Yeah, nigga.
2: He be coming.
1: Yeah,
2: he be coming.
1: Freestyle, nigga.
0: Homie, show me your 9 million, 9 nickel. 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

0: believe.
1: That would create new jobs for America. A 10% job development credit for 1 year, effective as of today, with a 5% credit after August 15, 1972. This

0: waiting on the bus, man. You be on the bus stop. You be on the bus stop about an hour or so, man. And by the time one of your partners be done came by and you been and got a ride. But the old people, man, they sit there all day trying to wait for a bus.
1: If you on a bus stop waiting on a bus, you feel the bus never gonna get there. You keep looking down and see if you can just see one iota of the color of that bus. See if it's anywhere in the distance. Count how many blocks it is down, and when you see it, you're hoping it's the right bus.
2: And over the red bus, it's just one bus. You have to make it round and come back.
3: Spark the awareness.
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3: Hey yo, live from the slums, the bright-minded prodigal son. 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
2: 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Yeah. 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
1: Roger that. 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

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More like the man from Nazareth examining what I inherit. 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On these beats, I'm sovereign and solemn. Means I'm Abu Bakr and Solomon. 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When I travel, it's a Hajj. When I chatter, it's a mosque. The sign said it's a bar, transformed before your eyes. The meaning is the meeting, it's the image that divides. The love that we're repeating means the energy will rise. Say it again, say it again. Hating on him is like debating with the wind. Truth worker, I'm never playing pretend. But they don't celebrate us till our days end. Someday the angels gon' say my name. That'll be the day that I break my chains. Until then, I'ma play y'all games. But it ain't no winners, it's only good pretenders. Someday the angels gon' say my name. That'll be the day that I break my chains. Until then, I'ma play y'all game. But it ain't no winners, it's only good pretenders.

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0: 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And education.
1: Peace parishioners, onlookers and listeners, visitors, keeping the consumption conspicuous. Kids graduating from public schools and prisons.

0: and left a burning cross on the lawn, just like a pothole. I may not be here, I'm feeling like I might just leave before I start a fire or a fight. They say in the six bands, I hire for the flight, so I may be a hitman for hire for the night. If you're figuring this man's maniacal, you're right. Barcodes on a wristband, it's not an oversight. They intentionally expand, probably to extradite. 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The puppeteers playing you for spite, and worldwide what we're paying is the price. And that's life.
1: And education.
0: Wooden leather.

high, that's why we can't come up. My credit score was zero, I'm still pulling ranges up. The cash counters is counteractive to paper, cause gas pipe pump like when Dominique used to lace them up. I changed it up, I pray the streets don't take what's left of me. Drugs for the free, sold separately. Education.

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2: You know that.
1: We did just what we had to do.
2: Always.
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1: You frontin', but we making the moves.
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Apparently the police have been beating up Negroes like hotcakes. 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

digesting the wisdom that I got from Layla's. 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Respect to Kate Scott for pulling cards on Laura Ingraham's. 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

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He can get him a Stacey Dash, but she probably clueless. 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I established a blueprint just to give to the youth. It was hard on my fam when this sentence was through. 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

0: bitches back, bitch, I've been a masseuse,
1: 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It's mandatory 187s. 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What a shocker that the hidden face was a law appearing in my conscience.

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0: kid with too much dip on your chip. 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I'm bougie. 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I'm in a jacuzzi, scoring the cooler on the Uzi. Remove your jewelry, smoothie. The Jubilee was cheap as a Tubi movie.
1: That's a burning in my
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0: Bottega Louie, I'm a foodie. Yo.
3: 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I attract the unknown and create things. Down Marbury Silk Road I stroll, when my lyrics scroll, it's clear I'm here to turn bass metals to

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0: destroy this?
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2: That was a great show. 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

0: and throw and push, I made it through. 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
2: man. Hey, yo. I threw $520 bills in the air on 7th. Asked Charlie Moore and Martini, they was present. 2-carat stone in the martini setting. Prada socks cover my tendons.

0: butterscotch chocolate pudding. The proof's in it. Paid a double fee in a double tree, two different rooms. Got one for them to put the hair on together, the other one for me to snooze. I'm Tommy Shelby in a Shelby GT500, gunmetal gray. You gon' do what this gunmetal say, guaranteed. What these niggas do for a comment to make you vomit, they comment. I'm a comment, Haley's, Bailey's, mixed in my white Russian cufflinks from out of Dior. I was a lad small, I recall at 44 having too much recall.
1: Mr. Shelby, you're meant to be resting.
0: Microphone check.
2: Something, Francis. 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
0: Took a chance to romance all this. 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But then it was too late, what changed was two-faced. We entered two gates, him the pearly.

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0: hate, I'm hating you with right now.
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0: Yeah.
1: Double it. That's my hate for you.
0: I used to love you, now I hate love.
1: How long have you hated me?
0: 2 years.
1: I've hated you 4 years.
0: I hated you before I met you.
1: I hated you before you were born.
0: I hate your grandmother.
1: I hate Columbus for discovering America and making it possible for me to meet and hate you this way.
0: The word hate isn't big enough to hold my hate for you.
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0: Because I hate
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sport cost more than the rent. 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Me and Shorty was cruising and creeping in the Honda. 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I would stay up chasing dreams, steady racing forward. Still chasing dreams, but lately they paying more. I would devote all of my time and you would hate me for it. But if I didn't and I was broke, then you would hate me more. I was so broke without a job, then cancel my insurance, crashed the whip the next morning when it rained and pours. Fast forward, all my problems done deflated some. But see the hate around the nigga, it inflated more. Signed the top dog, nigga, that's my greatest score. But lost a lot, feel like I can't lose for winning. Trying to clear my mind, I gotta make room for vision. Did bad to gain a lot, I had to pay dues with sinning, but I'm still here. Death encounters had a handful, bruh. I could've left before expected, I had Andrew's luck. Remember signing them papers and all the fam pulled up. Taking shots of the Henny while we smoking and celebrating. Fuck overnight, nigga, we had the best patience. A new father is proud of the steps taken. Can't go back.

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I know everything costs, but never pay the prices. You don't feel it when they say it, cause they fake the writing. So you niggas say you artists, but can't paint it like us. Like, why I give my time to all my greatest vices? I know everything costs, but never pay the prices. 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So you niggas say you artists, but don't paint it like us. 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
0: when
1: niggas.
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0: 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You going? We fly you there. You been? We done already flew up in there.
1: Y'all niggas funny around here.

0: Now who is this? Swift talking man on a bale of hay. Tell the miss speaking cryptic of later days. Hypnotizing all my peers who can't break the gaze. And I'm amazed in the same way that they are. How can they be standing there in awe?
1: He doesn't understand.
0: And I don't really care or wanna waste time with it. Still trying to pay the town blacksmith a visit. What? Talking to me? Well, how would you know? I didn't choose our king.

0: coming to fruition.
1: You know what that means, right?
0: The eve of battle was upon them.
1: They're coming to war.
2: Man, what are you all in arms about? What do you have against a bunch of people you've never met?
1: Come on, Shalim. We know the stories of what happened in Kappa Valley.

0: for our brother and yours, Mathematics.
1: Shashadon.
2: No question, no, I'm up in here, you know what I'm saying?
1: Peace, God, yo, I'm saying. It's like, yo, I feel like we gotta reach out to these brothers, yo.
2: Yeah, we gotta touch some, cause I'ma touch things daily, you know what I'm saying? I'ma live up to my name, Great X, you know what I'm saying? I'ma hit with our missus, and we gonna sting them for the 9-6 and for the 9-5 and on and on and on.

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They'd rather have a shot of Belvy just to spite you. They cast the judgments cause they feel they got the right to. Fuck 'em, I let the dice roll like the father did. I gotta shine, it's in my blood, I'm a Harlem kid. I treat my babies right, treat my ladies ladylike. Hit them with a remix to make sure that they play me twice. I thought you said it's the return of the black kings. 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
1: 50 floors up on an elevator.
0: What? I tell

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1: I'll tell you later.
0: I'm tapped in. I get FBI investigator. You an interrogator.
1: I'll tell you later.
0: You're living on the internet. It's metadata. You're not an innovator.
1: Nah, I'll tell you later.
0: Me and Quali, the student with the educator.
1: I'll tell you later. Just maybe a person that I-

0: brother who goes by the name of Kamen. So without further ado, we're gonna get right into the proceedings. So grab a tall glass of cognac, a big greasy ass, and sit back and enjoy the selections.
1: Let me take a minute to say something and then we'll be right back. And I'd like to say that Soul is very privileged.

So.

0: God Almighty, how you do it.
1: I was there.
2: Yes, sir.
1: It's always been my own.
2: Yes, ma'am. Yes, y'all. Turn me up, vocals up a little bit more. And give me a little wet, wet me up. And keep all of this. It's raw, it's good, it's beautiful. I love it. Tribute.

0: It's not a threat. Check.
1: Everybody had to think about what was possible for a black artist, you know, within the international, the mainstream scene. And I mean, and that opening was there because of hip

0: door of the box.
1: Cracked open a little bit. The people downtown were looking for some new energy, and they were already feeling it from just the presence of kids from Brooklyn. Being downtown, you know, being in the East Village, they had the same kind of impact that the jazz cats had. And they were coming with like a new culture, a culture that was new, that was dynamic, that was sophisticated. The albums were theory books, they're guidebooks too, you know what I mean? When they were 14, 15, they grabbed onto this thing. So they learned all that material. I wanna thank you for helping me reach the understanding. Yeah. You know, I mean, one of the things we know about MCs is, man, they just have phenomenal memory.

We are oppressed. We are exploited. We are downtrodden. We are denied not only civil rights, but even human rights. So the only way we're going to get some of this oppression and exploitation away from us or aside from us is come together against a common enemy.

0: she had met the perfect man. And I said, stop, there's no perfect man. She says, oh, yes. She says, I have met this man and he is wonderful.
1: John Robinson was really able to control my mind and control my attitude when we were together in person in a way that nobody has before or since.
2: Who was this man, John Robinson?

0: They work so well together. They don't care who gets the shine. CJ's been going off all game and does not mind saying,
1: El Stork.

That isn't always what it seems, and what it seems. Yeah. I got a plan, a strategy. Adda be mad at me, cause I got a fatter salary. Actually, you were unaware of my palate. My taste is a 5-star catalog as a casualty. And I marry the beat, bury the beat. Very unique, never discreet. Slick like Sperry's on feet, cherries on cheek. Sheep blood, scary to me. Take a photo with King Tut. Yeah, compare me to King's jewelry swings. I'm at the pool table, pinky ring on the green felt. Black bobble leather around the waist, no green belt. 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I'm all the way up, Chevy window was partly the way up. And

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Yeah. 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I'm a 1980s baby raised on cocaine ladies. Mama trapped a sitco in the box Mercedes. Mama packed a pistol, I packed a M80. Back to the hotel room. Firecracker, boom, boom, boom. 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

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I ran off on the plug so many times he on my hit list. 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

pieces on the chessboard. 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
1: Yeah, we made it. Top of the world.
2: 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Yeah. 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

0: Yo, these niggas be thinking they pimps and all that, right?
1: Well, what's wrong with
0: that? 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Y'all niggas sit down somewhere so I can tell you a story. Yo. Follow Goldie's regret, watch how you're stepping with these chickens pimping. 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Springtime, 6 years ago, Chicago State, 5 o'clock, I would say this goddess just prance by me. High yellow with the holly, berry smell, I solemnly swear, I was Ric Flair, fly. I shot some power lines, she's my record time, close the blinds, stroking couture in the lover.

classic. 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I left that night but didn't call her. 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
0: It's Chuck.
1: Wait, from 135th?
0: The one and only, yeah.
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1: It was a magic potion. 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

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Young Mitchie. G'd up Mitchie. You know what I mean? Young X to the Z. X to the Zizzle.

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pawns like pieces on a chessboard. 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
0: about all our dope dealers, our pushers and our pimps,
1: right.
0: and that's who's teaching the new generation.
1: That's right.
0: Because y'all not doing it.
1: That's
0: I'm sorry.
1: That's
0: but
1: right.
0: it's the pimps and the pushers who's teaching us. So if you got a problem with how we was raised, it's because they was the only ones who could do it.
1: Right.
0: While everybody else wanted to go to college and, you know, yeah, everything has changed, they was the ones that was telling you the white man ain't shit. Here you go. Check this out, young blood. You take this product, you switch it, you make money, and that's

world so vicious. Gay is the new straight, hate is malicious. Black men are targeted, law enforcement cartridges unload and explode in towns marching. Same to that shit for my people in Katrina. Same ones form for the Ferguson ether. Check the demeanor of the CNN news. Same shit in tune with Durham with some views. Got a clear conscience, evidence is nonsense.